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Getting to be a habit around here. Coming up, Elsie Powell and Nat King Cole and Diana Krall and so much more. Twin Spin Tuesday continues on Martini in the Morning.

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So take a deep breath, pick yourself up, dust yourself off.

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0: is this hour?
1: Laura Weber at Colwich, Kansas. And Ken and Janice Duckham. Oh, that's why he did it to me. At
0: You're a child. You're a child.
1: Okay, wait. The joke. Wait. Regina?
0: What is wrong with you? It's Regina, Alberta, Canada.
1: No, it's Saskatchewan.
0: Oh, is it Saskatchewan? Oh, that's right. I'm sorry.
1: I'm sorry. No, Regina. Guys, yeah, I'm really
0: Regina
1: sorry.
0: Regina is in Saskatchewan.
1: Saskatchewan. I think you should move.
0: Laura
1: Weber.
0: Who is
1: it? Laura Weber.
0: Yeah, Laura Weber from Colwich, Kansas.
1: And then there's Ken and Janice from my favorite place.
0: What's that?
1: Regina. Sakarachi. Ken and Janice. Talking. From Regina. Sakarachi. I told you. I can't help it. Hey, you two. I told you. You have to move.
0: Your friends, Ken and Janice Dockham, they're going to invite you up to visit them.
1: I want them to move.
0: From where?
1: We can't keep doing it.
0: You want them to move?
1: from Regina. Sakarachi. You really have to move. Move to Durham or something like that.
0: Ken and Janice Dockham from Regina, Saskatchewan, Canada.
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1: 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Where, Marie? 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
1: It was just one of those things, just one of those crazy flings, one of those bells that now and then rings, just one of those things. 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
3: 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There's no one in the place except you and me. Set them up, Joe. 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I'm telling you, that's what happened. Make it one for my baby, and one more for the road. 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
1: I am dejected, I am depressed, yet resurrected and sailing the crest. Why this elation mixed with deflation? 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I am in love. Such conflicting questions ride around in my brain. Should I order cyanide or order champagne?

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0: 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Brad Martini Chambers celebrating, getting ready to celebrate 20 years playing the greatest songs ever written. They're online around the clock and around the world just for you on Martini in the Morning. 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

Thank you so much. Now, what you're about to hear was a huge George Shearing hit, long before I stuck my 2 cents in, okay? This is from an old Fred Astaire, Ginger Rogers movie, circa 1936, a movie called Swing Time. In this one, once again, Fred Baby is in hot pursuit of Ginger Baby. Not doing too well. So, he enrolls in the dancing school in which Ginger Rogers is a dancing teacher. Are you ready for this plot? Walks up to her, pays his tuition, grins sheepishly, and sings, "Hey,

0: Well, Tomé, pick yourself up, dust yourself off, and start all over again. Nat King Cole, Jamie Cullum, Miss Peggy Lee, and more coming up. 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

0: Robert Palmer, Love Me or Leave Me, from his album Riding High on Martini in the Morning. Sinatra at 6 coming up at 6 a.m. Pacific. Between now and then, got a Michael Bublé double play up next.
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1: 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Coming up, the most Sinatra allowed by law. Sinatra 6 is next on Martini in the Morning.

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1: Well, L.A. is going to be Our Lady. I've given Mother Miriam a, not an ultimatum, but she's going through a little rehab right now, getting her strength back. And I told her to get her butt out of bed and get ready, get into fighting form, because Wednesday, June 24th, which happens to be her 88th birthday, it's our June 2 Martini Lunch from Patella's in Studio City, California. We'd love to have you join the party. And with any luck, Mother Mary will be there in, like I said, fighting form. So that's Wednesday, June 24th, Patella's in Studio City, California. We'd love to have you join us. Renee Olstead on the way, Tony Bennett, Lady Gaga, Natalie Cole, Diana Krall, and so much more.
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0: Love those two together. 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Ray Charles, The Family Guy Guy, Seth MacFarlane, and more coming up.
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0: MartiniInTheMorning.com. He records most of the time, performs as Joe Dogs, but he's very well known around Hollywood as Academy Award winner Joe Pesci. More music on the way. It's Martini in the Morning. Ella Fitzgerald up next.
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is brown. 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

0: MartiniInTheMorning.com, 7:05 in the West. I like to refer to him as the pride of Boise, Idaho. Lives not too far from where I stand at this moment, Curtis Stigers. I'm Martini in the Morning with Frank Lessers, If I Were a Bell, on MartiniInTheMorning.com. Nat King Cole, Joni Mitchell, Frank Sinatra, Diana Krall, Stephen Eadie, and a whole lot more on the way. Something you'd like to hear, use a request link or just check in. Either way, let us know who you are, where you're listening. I was texting back and forth with Al the engineer last night, confirming to him that I now have my tickets, and I'll be in L.A. on Tuesday the 23rd of June, and that we'll do our broadcast from Al the Engineer's living room and broadcast facility in Studio City, California, on the 24th, 25th, and 26th. Also on the 24th, that's Wednesday, it'll be our June 2 Martini Lunch at Vitello's in Studio City, California. June 24th also happens to be Mother Miriam's 88th birthday. And basically, we've thrown down the gauntlet and challenged her because she's still going through some rehab, getting herself, not that kind of rehab, all the time in the hospital last couple of weeks just left her just having a difficult time. She lost a lot of strength in her legs, and so anyway, she's going through some rehab and getting herself back in tip-top shape, and hopefully we'll have a little lunch celebration for her 88th birthday on Wednesday, June 24th at Vitello's. But anyway, I was texting back and forth with Al the engineer about that. He was at dinner, as a matter of fact, and it wasn't like I interrupted his dinner. He started the text. He was at La Petite Trois in Sherman Oaks, California, not too far from his house. And wonderful place. My favorite escargot is at La Petite Trois. Anyway, he was trying to get in touch with Mother Miriam. He said apparently she had quite a workout yesterday. So we'll get an update from her and see how she's doing on that. Bucky Jones checks in from Urbandale, Iowa. Bucky has been a part of the Martini in the Morning family, albeit primarily summer and holidays. He works with 3, 4, and 5-year-olds, and he's beginning his summer break today. He said, today's the first day of my summer break after surviving another year working with 3, 4, and 5-year-olds, I'll bet. I gotta figure out how to get Bucky listening to MartiniInTheMorning.com as he drives around the Des Moines area. It depends on what kind of car you have, but it's really pretty easy in most cars these days to listen to Martini in the Morning as if it were one of the radio stations on the little push buttons on your radio. I might have to go to Des Moines and show Bucky how to do it, or I don't know. We'll figure something out. Bucky Jones, welcome back, and enjoy your summer with MartiniInTheMorning.com. Partly cloudy in 68, the day after a big primary election in Iowa. 68 degrees right now. Sunny to partly cloudy with there they are again, those stray showers or thunderstorms possible this afternoon, high near 85. Partly cloudy with, there they are again, the stray shower or thunderstorm possible, low down to 65 tonight. Tomorrow, rain showers early with isolated thunderstorms developing later in the day. A high of 78 degrees tomorrow in the Des Moines area, Urbandale, Iowa. Bucky, welcome back. Margie McNeil McIntosh checks in from Wolfville, Nova Scotia. I was thinking about her last night. We were watching an episode of the Canadian TV show Sullivan's Landing. Beautifully shot in Nova Scotia. I don't know how far from where Margie and her Brad live, but man, it looks like a pretty place. Partly cloudy, 56 right now in that pretty place, Wolfville, Nova Scotia. Partly to mostly cloudy, high of 66 today. Mostly clear tonight, down to 51. Sunny tomorrow with a high near 80 degrees. Wow, in Wolfville. How often does it get up to 80 degrees in Wolfville, Nova Scotia? That's what I want to know. Here in Boise, Idaho, it's a beautiful morning. Partly cloudy, 60 degrees right now. Continue partly cloudy with increasing clouds this afternoon. High temperature 88 today. Some clouds this evening making way for mostly clear skies overnight. Low down to 54. Mostly sunny tomorrow and a high of 81 degrees. You know, as nice as it is today, it doesn't look like we're going to have the wind we've had. So if I get Karen's LA Junk Antiques Facebook page squared away, I say on hold. The kind of support, Facebook doesn't do much support, but the kind of support that was available to us was texting initially with a AI computer, which was actually a pretty nice experience, and then they put you sort of in a limbo to wait for a human support person to come online, and we waited 4 or 5 hours yesterday for some help to get her Facebook page back from the people that stole it. Anyway, if I get that all squared away, I think that I shall be out of the Boise River Greenbelt riding the bicycle today. Lord knows I need the exercise. Nat King Cole next on Martini in the Morning.
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Linda Ronstadt on martiniinthemorning.com. 7:42 in the West, 18:48 a.m. Pacific time. So hopefully today's the day we're going to get Karen's L.A. Junk Antiques, her store Facebook page back. It was stolen. It looks like some people in Vietnam, they basically broke into Karen's personal account, eliminated her and our oldest daughter, Callie, her business partner. They eliminated them as admins on the account, and then they took it over, started posting videos and all kinds of stuff in, I assume, Vietnamese. Anyway, we spent most of yesterday trying to get, this has been going on for 2 weeks, 2 weeks today, as a matter of fact. But Jim Vizignani, when I mentioned it yesterday, he said, that's why Facebook sucks. There's no need for it. Stick with email and text. The only problem with that is, you know, for a retail business like Karen's, you kind of have to go where the customers are. And email and text is, you know, from one person to another. And at least with Facebook, and Karen uses Instagram a lot, you're able to communicate to a lot of people that have similar interests and so on. Now the big thing, and I'm looking into it, is TikTok. Holy Toledo. I mean, I finally signed up for TikTok, and I started getting, you know, emails. So-and-so said this, and so-and-so did that. And it's, I mean, it's just crazy all the places that are out there that you probably, as a business, need to... you don't need to put something out there and attract folks and get them interested in what you're doing. It's kind of, social media has really changed the way

0: that many of us love. Not all of us, Jim. Not all of us. Jim Visignani in Rochester, New Hampshire. Let's see, where's Jim? There he is. Nope, that's there he is. Sunny, 73 degrees. Nice day in Rochester, New Hampshire. Sunny with a high of 82 today. Cleared night down to 55. Tomorrow, sunny and very warm. High temperature, 88 degrees. Joe Benavlin getting his teeth looked at in Beaumont, California. I got to get mine. I got to do something. But they wanted $56,000 to fix my my top teeth. They can't do implants because they said I don't have enough bone. I don't know exactly what that means, but they said they can't do implants in the top. That's weird. My Outlook just died on my laptop. Something is going on with my computer. Close that. Okay, sorry. I'm easily distracted, I know. $56,000 they wanted to fix my teeth. So, Joe, enjoy the dentist. nice if you can afford it, I guess, in this day and age. Mostly cloudy, 63 degrees in Beaumont, California. Going to be a hot one today. Partly cloudy, high of 91, clear tonight down to 60. Mostly sunny tomorrow and a high of 93 degrees in Beaumont, California, over toward Palm Springs. Here in Boise, Idaho, let's hit the refresh button. Partly cloudy and 63 degrees right now in Boise, Idaho. Partly cloudy continuing this morning. Increasing clouds this afternoon. High temperature 88. Some clouds this evening making way for mostly clear skies overnight down to 54 tomorrow. Sunny and a high of 81 degrees. 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It's Martini in the Morning with a Michael Bublé double play up next.
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0: 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So I've shared with you the what we're going through, Karen's L.A. Junker Antique Store Facebook page. That's a mess. And then my laptop's acting up. A few minutes ago, in the middle of the break, my email just quit. It just went off the screen. And now it says that my email database, something's wrong with it. It's running repair crap. And then a few minutes ago, I was walking out of the studio to say good morning to Karen. And Karen's looking around. She said, "What's ringing?" And it sounded like a phone, like a outgoing phone call. And I just tucked my phone in my pocket, and it butt dialed. It did a FaceTime, actually, I guess, to the husband of an old classmate of mine from high school. And I heard this voice say, "Hello, Brad." And I pulled my phone out of the pocket. His name was Howard. And I said, "Howard, I'm so sorry to have butt dialed you." And I sent him a message afterwards. I felt terrible, but all this technical stuff is just, you know, it's going crazy. All right, and let's see, musically, that's where we are. Tony Bennett, Aretha Franklin, Broadway star Joseph Leo Bury, Miss Peggy Lee, Dinah Washington, a whole bunch of music on the way. Something you'd like to hear, use a request link or just check in. Either way, let us know who you are, where you're listening. Judy Lubov. Hope I'm saying it right. Lubov? Judy is listening in Englishtown, New Jersey, where it's sunny, 78 degrees right now. Sunny, 82 high today. Clear tonight down to 55. And tomorrow, sunny and very warm with a high of 89 degrees. Judy, thank you for checking in at Martini. And thank you for listening at martiniinthemorning.com. Sheldon Nadal, he's a retired podiatrist in Toronto, Ontario, Canada. His sons are musically gifted. I don't know if Dad is or not. Dad worked on people's toes and stuff. But Sheldon sent some of us that are in the Zoom room on Fridays a new video from one of his sons has a band. What are they called? Let's see. Sheldon, there it is. Dirty Aesthetic is the name of the band. And they have a new video out. And Sheldon just sent that to us. Can't wait to check that out. Sheldon, thank you for listening in Toronto. And thanks for sharing your son's music. Toronto, Ontario, Canada. Sunny, 75 degrees right now. That's a high for the day. It'll remain sunny and then clear tonight down to 58, partly cloudy tomorrow and a high of 77 degrees in Toronto, Ontario, Canada. Let's check out Boise, Idaho, where our studios are located. Sunny in 65 in Boise, partly cloudy this morning, increasing cloudiness this afternoon, high 88, partly cloudy tonight down to 54. Tomorrow, mostly sunny and a high of 81 degrees. 8 a.m. in the West, it's Martini in the Morning. Tony Bennett and Aretha Franklin next.
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6: 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Now that's music.

Tony Bennett, Aretha Franklin. Great song written by Marilyn Allen Bergman and Michelle LeGrand. How do you keep the music playing? Question we've been asking for 20 years on martiniinthemorning.com. 810 in the West. She's from Miami, Florida. At least that's where she lives these days. Nicole Henry on martiniinthemorning.com.

0: Peggy Lee and Henry. I think Henry Mancini wrote that with Leslie Bricus. I want to say it's martiniinthemorning.com. On the way, Queen Latifah, one of the newest coaches on NBC's The Voice. She's coming up with who else? Oh, country singer Riley Green is also a new addition. I think Adam Levine. I think he's staying, and I think Kelly Clarkson is staying. And they're adding the two new ones. Queen Latifah is an interesting and very talented lady. And anxious to see her on The Voice. So let's see, who else is checking? Oh, Brett Bailey, good morning in Newport Beach, California. June gloom in full force, 62 degrees and overcast right now. Partial clearing this afternoon, high near 70. Partly cloudy this evening, becoming increasingly cloudy overnight. Thank you, Brian Duff. Brian Duff, the official number two Dean Martin fan of the world, has been filling in for Mother Miriam on celebrity birthday duty. And was it yesterday? I forgot to get paper for the printer. Normally, I print out the birthdays when I get them, and I did not, and then I couldn't find them. Brian's been sending them late at night. I think he's staying up way too late doing celebrity birthday research, but we're grateful for you. Thank you, Brian. Thanks for filling in for Mother Miriam. I know there's a big, big pumps to fill. Let's see, where were we? Newport Beach. Okay, here we go. Partly cloudy, high near 70. Partly cloudy this evening, becoming cloudy after midnight, low down to 61. And then it's the same pattern. It's June gloom. Cloudy early tomorrow with partial sunshine expected in the afternoon. High temperature near 70 degrees. Thank you, Brett Bailey, for checking in from Newport Beach, California. And Savannah, Georgia, Michael Knudsen, thank you for checking in. Sunny, 79 degrees in Savannah. Lots of sunshine, and they say less humid, less than wet. High 79 now, high temperature not too far away, it's going to be 80. Clear tonight down to 60, and then tomorrow sunny with a high around 85 degrees here in Boise, Idaho. Sunny, 66 degrees, partly cloudy early, followed by cloudy skies this afternoon. High temperature 88 degrees, partly cloudy skies, low down to 54 tonight, and then tomorrow mostly sunny and cooler. A high of 81. Setting a new standard for your radio. It's Martini in the Morning. It's been a rough morning, but it can't be any rougher than Mother Miriam. She is going through her rehab, and we've challenged her to get back on her feet and into fighting form by her 88th birthday coming up on Wednesday, June 24th. We'll be at Vitello's for our June 2 martini lunch, and we expect Mother Miriam to be there ready to go. Queen Latifah, Bobby Darin, and more on the way.
1: Ouch. 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

0: Down in Washington, I'm Martini in the Morning, celebrating 20 years playing the greatest songs ever written online, around the clock, and around the world for you. Dr. John, Elizabeth? Ella Fitzgerald, Rod Stewart, Etta James, and so much more. Again, matter of fact, we've got another Michael Bublé double play on the way very soon on Martini in the Morning.
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0: 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That's what happens when you work with somebody who's almost 88 years old, even if you're 70. You know, you feel pretty young by comparison. Dedicate that to Mother Miriam, who is going through rehab to get her strength back, and join us for our two martini lunch coming up at Vitello's Wednesday, June 24th. We'd love to see you there. And hopefully everything will be back to normal, and Mother Miriam will be back to fighting form and join us for lunch on Wednesday, June 24th at Vitello's. She is on bed rest today. Apparently, she worked out a little too hard yesterday, and she's got this problem. And this goes back to when she had pancreatic cancer years ago. When she was going through chemo, she couldn't drink water. Well, apparently, it made water taste funny. And she didn't drink enough water back then. She got dehydrated, and that's what happened to her today. So they're giving her IV fluids, and she'll be back at it tomorrow. I just told her, just guzzle that stuff. It's Martini in the Morning. Thanks to Brian Duff, the official number two Dean Martin fan in the world, filling in for Mother Miriam on celebrity birthday research. Some celebrity birthdays today. Actress Tony and Emmy Award winner actress Colleen Dewhurst, born on this date in 1924. American blues musician Jimmy Rogers, born on this date in 1924 also. Tony Curtis, born a year later, 1925 he was born. Chuck Barris, remember the Gong Show? He did so much more than that, but that he's pretty famous for that. Chuck Barris, born on this date in 1929. The latest indictment from the White House, Raul Castro, is 95 years old today. He's the brother of Fidel. Curtis Mayfield, R&B singer and songwriter. He was born in the state in 1942. Golfer Hale Irwin is 81 years old today. Singer Denise Williams, singer and former Playboy. No. Was that Denise Williams? No, I don't remember. Denise Williams is 76 today. Former First Lady Jill Biden, 75 today. And that looks like it. Thanks, Brian, for filling in for Mother Miriam on celebrity birthday research. Let's see. Checking in from Ludlow, Massachusetts. Got company coming her way. Heather Buonaconte. Heather Bailey Buonaconte. Got Buonaconte. Sunny, 80 degrees right now in Ludlow, Massachusetts. Sunny with a high of 84 today. Clear night down to 53. Tomorrow mostly sunny and a high near 90 tomorrow. Wow. Linwood, Washington, not quite so warm. Thank you for checking in, Chuck Gerton. Partly cloudy in Linwood, Washington, 64 degrees, partly to mostly cloudy, 67 the high today, mostly cloudy tonight down to 52. Cloudy skies early tomorrow, followed by partial clearing, kind of like that June gloom they got in California. 62 tomorrow's high in Linwood, Washington. Here in Boise, Idaho, warming up nicely, sunny, 71 degrees, partly cloudy this morning, increasing clouds this afternoon. Noon high 89, partly cloudy tonight down to 54, sunny tomorrow, cooler, high of 81 degrees. Setting a new standard for your radio and celebrating 20 years, playing the greatest songs ever written. Renee Olmsted and Patricio Buone next, Dean Martin coming up, Jane Monheit, Tony Bennett, and a whole lot more on the way.
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I should go without sleeping. 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
1: 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It's like we took him with us. Homer. Homer, I thought I told you to stay in the studio. And he was a big sucker. And
0: 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Yes. Homer.
1: 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Thank God I didn't take my shoes off. Homer, know that we killed one of his relatives. Maybe that's why he came out. He went to the cemetery. Had a little memorial.
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1: I just got an invitation to the mail. Your presence requested this evening's formal Taubats, white tie, and tails. 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

0: George Benson on MartiniInTheMorning.com, celebrating 20 years playing the greatest songs ever written. It's Martini in the Morning. The two martini lunches coming up. We kick it off with a pair from Carmen McCrae next.
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1: Frank Sinatra, pick yourself up, dust yourself off, and start all over again. A pair from Barry Manilow coming up next on the Two Martini Lunch.

Manilow on martiniinthemorning.com, hopefully recovering from his bout with lung cancer. Miss Peggy Lee on the Two Martini Lunch.

0: 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On the way in the two martini lunch, a pair from our friend James Torme. That's next, a martini in the morning.
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0: 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The music continues. Mr. Diana Krall, Elvis Costello joins Tony Bennett next. Canada's Nicki Yanofsky, the King of Cool, Dean Martin, Michael Bublé, and more on the way. 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
4: 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It's funny, it's honest, provocative, unfiltered takes and real talk. No fluff with guests like Megyn Kelly and Dr. Phil, Candace Owens, Jack Osborne, Will Arnett, Charlie Sheen, all engaging personalities who actually say what everyone else is afraid to. 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

0: Music that's as fresh today as the day it was written. 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